0: Radio Westfalica.
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Mankind lived just like the animals. Then something happened, which unleashed the power of our imagination. We learned to talk.

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1: 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You know, say that I miss no me, I go blam. I keep on bum bam. Take the man that say that I miss no me, stab somebody.

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1: Look, if you had one shot or one opportunity to seize everything you ever wanted in one moment, would you capture it?